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1: Magno, Secretary of Mindanao Development Authority. 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